Красноярск FM. I'm losing battles with a voice that I can fight. These streets are far from black and white. Nobody knows a thing about what's wrong with life. There's only darkness down the road. But you're the light that's shining through silver and gold. And I know I'll always be alright.

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0: plays you the future favorites, the most popular track of a few weeks ago, my new single with RG and Marlo Rex, Like a Child. This track is also included on the new State of Trance 2026 3 mix compilation that will be released tomorrow. 3 mixes, and I've changed it up a little bit. I hope you guys don't mind. Previously, it was always On the Beach, In the Club, and Who's Afraid of 138. For some reason, that didn't really fit for me, especially with the new sounds and everything, so I decided to change it up a little bit. We now have Pulse, Energy, and Frequency, and those 3 mixes are available from tomorrow. You can find this mix on the first one, Pulse. We also have new merchandise to support the new compilation, and I think Ruben is wearing the Pulse shirt.
1: It's nice when you're wearing Frequency.
0: I'm wearing Frequency.
1: So we're missing one.
0: We're missing one, yeah. Where is it?
1: Where is it?
0: Anyway, you're tuned in to episode 1276 of A State of Trance. I've selected a few of my favorite tracks, and tracks I'm going to play a lot in my sets, so check out the compilation. To celebrate the album, which will be out in the city as well, we have an exclusive limited edition t-shirt series, of course. shop.thestateoftrance.com. All right, time to make someone very, very happy. And if everything is correct on the phone right now, we have somebody all the way from Chile. Is that correct? Hello, what's up? How are you? If this works.
1: Let's try again.
0: Hello.
1: Hello, Miguel.
0: Is this Miguel Alvarez from Chile? Yeah. Yes, it is.
1: Works red.
0: Miguel, you've entered the State of Trance baseball jacket giveaway that we held a few weeks ago. Could you tell us what 25 years of a State of Trance means to you?
2: It means a lot to me. I've been listening to the show for many years since I was a medical student. It helped me really relax and stay focused on stressful times. And this is

0: Arcane. It's the name of the label of Eli Brown. He picked this up by Carla Bloom. The track is called The Only One. Track before that was Will Reese and New Spirit Exodus. And I played you a new version of the classic Alexander Popov track, Attractive Force, remixed by Fozzy and Waves Tracks. Hope you're enjoying this episode of A State of Trance, live from a full studio in Amsterdam. And if you ever want to join one of the recordings of the State of Trance radio show, this is your chance. 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And maybe we'll see you here in Amsterdam for one of the recordings. Let's have a quick look at all the emails that came in. Thank you so much. 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Ruben.
1: Happy birthday to Christina in Slovakia from John Svoboda.
0: And shout out to Eric Losbroek and Vanessa, who 10 years ago moved from South Africa to San Francisco.
1: Congratulations on your birthday to Samantha Williams in the UK from your husband Stuart.
0: Happy wedding anniversary to Patricia and Juan Heredia in Florida, USA.
1: And Irina from Cyprus sends her love to her husband Theo. They have been listening to A State of Trance together for over a decade.
0: Jake Crothers from Belfast wishes his girlfriend Claire the most amazing birthday.
1: And we also have Nikolai from Munich in the studio, and he's turning 50 years old today.
0: Where is Nikolai?
2: There he is.
0: There we go. Congratulations. Yeah, just so you know, it's not ChatGPT who makes these. It's actually people we are wishing a happy birthday to. Susanna.
3: Yeah, finally, we send a huge shout out to Jason and Jonathan from Wales, whose dad both passed away last year. And we send you guys both a big, big hug.
0: A big, big group hug. Keep those emails coming. We love to hear from you. Armin@astateoftrance.com. Ferry Corson standing by for hour number two. I've got a hot Mark Sixma track, mixing it in just a bit.

0: Dutch rising star Dion is dropping his debut album later this spring, and I'm loving the track Taka Tribe. Did a little mashup with my track with Vinny Vici, Great Spirit. Before that, Mark Sixma, Bring the Fire. You're listening to A State of Trance. Stay tuned for Ferry Corsten's residency mix in just a bit. But first,
1: this music can take you to another world. We want to hear why a track means so much to you. Here is this week's Service for Dreamers.
0: And please, Amsterdam, make some noise for our special guest, all the way from Italy, Federico Cristaudo.
2: Yes. Ciao, Andrew. Hello, everybody.
0: Welcome to the studio.
2: Thank you so much.
0: So nice to see you. You requested my track with DJ Sean Chris Jones from my Imagine album from 2008, Going Wrong.
2: Yes, exactly.
0: Why is this track so important to you? Tell us.
2: Because it reminds me of my childhood. I remember listening your albums, Intense and Shivers, mm-hmm. in the car of my parents. And I felt in love with trance music, and Going Wrong really makes me feel emotional every time. I always got goosebumps every time I listen to it, and after that my love for trance music grew up even more. So right now I always travel for music, for trance music, and I really love the emotions that this music gives to me.
0: Fantastic, thank you. Did you ever hear it live?
2: Did
0: you ever hear it live somewhere? We're gonna play it for you right now. Make some noise for Federico from Italy.

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We'll be back next week for a new episode of A State of Trance.

0: Many of you probably don't know this, but you just heard a track by Marcus Shosso, also known as Anima, under his new alias, DJ Cosmic Dream. This was Turtle Beach, before that Fairy Tale, and Tonks as Mirage with the remix of Ali and Fila and Fairy Tale, Take Me Higher.
1: Thank you so much, Fairy, once again for your residency mix.
0: Yes, yes.
1: Busy month ahead of you.
0: Yeah.
1: Where are you going to start?
0: Wrong this weekend in Malta.
1: Oh, nice.
0: Yeah.
1: In the sun.
0: I love it. It's always really, really nice. I'm doing actually Café del Mar.
1: Oh.
0: Yeah, so...
1: the sunset is beautiful.
0: Just after the sunset or like still get a part of it. So it's going to be a swing good one.
1: And so it's going to be Saturday.
0: Oh, sorry. Yeah, Saturday. Yep. Yeah, yeah. So hopefully we'll catch you on Sunday.
1: Yeah. Well, if you're going to stick around, then I'll see you on Sunday for Rome as well. Yeah, I think it's always one of the highlights of the year, 100%.
0: I love it there. It's great. Yes.
1: Well, thank you once again. We'll see you next month for your new residency mix.
0: For sure.
1: In the meantime, thank you so much for tuning in. Next week, we're back with a new episode of A State of Trance within the studio. Frank Spector.
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at the short end of sticks, so we made a fire dead. 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I take that as a compliment.

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How's the castle built of people you pretend to care about? 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

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I'm losing battles with a voice that I can fight. These streets are far from black and white. Nobody knows a thing about what's wrong with life. There's only darkness down the road. But you're the light that's shining through silver and gold. And I know I'll always be alright.